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Merci beaucoup.

Thank you very much. That's it.

things. Just one of those crazy flings, one of those bells that now and then rings. Just one of those things. It was just one of those nights, just one of those.

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But that don't worry me.

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Now I can see the sun up high. They were causing us down

is upside down. Trade them for a package of sunshine and flowers. If you want the things you love,

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Just a jackknife has old Maggie Heap, babe, and it keeps it out of sight.

A buzzer took a monkey for a ride in the air. The monkey thought that everything was on the square. The buzzer tried to throw the monkey off of his back, but the monkey grabbed his neck and said, "Now listen, Jack. Straighten up and fly right. Straighten up and fly right. Straighten up and fly right. Cool down, Papa, don't you blow your top. Ain't no use in diving. What's the use of jiving? Straighten up and fly right. Cool down, Papa, don't you blow your top." The buzzer told the monkey, "You are choking me. Release your hold and I will set you free." The monkey looked the buzzer right dead in the eye and said, "Your story's so touching, but it sounds just like a lie. Straighten up and fly right. Straighten up and stay right.

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a little honky-tonky village in Texas. 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He can play piano any way you like it, but the kind he plays the best is eight to the bar. 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

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A plank, a plank, a plank, plank, plank, plank, plunking on the keys. 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